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masterpiece. 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I take one look at you, you're taking me out.

B98.5. Hey, it's Ashley King. And Shakira has a number one song on her hands right now with her soccer song that we saw her perform during the finals of the tournament, Die Die. 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B98.5.

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1: Benson Boone is going to be right here in Central Arkansas on August 29th. We're just a month away from the show. And if you want to go, it's not too late. You can grab some tickets. 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

It's going to be another really hot day in central Arkansas. Hey, it's Ashley King. We still have that heat advisory in effect until 8 tonight. It's going to be around 100 again, pretty much the same as yesterday. That heat index, it's going to make it even hotter. But tomorrow, maybe just a little bit of a break because we're going to be around 92 for a high with a chance of some isolated thunderstorms in the morning. B98.5.

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B98.5. This is a great song to talk about this, and I'll get to more next. But something spooky happened with my car. It didn't levitate, but it was spooky. 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
2: Good afternoon, I'm John Runyon. Here's your Southern Bancorp traffic. Well, it looks like the accidents have been cleared up on I-30 East and West in Little Rock. Now we have another accident. This time it's on I-30 eastbound in North Little Rock. It's over on the right shoulder. Not necessarily blocking traffic, but do slow down on I-30. That's a look at your traffic. Buckle up and be safe. Southern Bancorp, wealth builders for everyone, now serving Little Rock. On the Arkansas Traffic Network, I'm John Runyon.
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